0: One ticket, please. Lord have mercy, everybody's here. Hey, what's going on, man?
1: Yeah. She's at home.
0: Yeah, she's.

mama, she got it sticking in the cameraman. Oh, we could have some. And he's up there. What's that?

got it together, didn't we? We've definitely got our thing together, don't we, baby? Nobody but you.